Okay, those were by request here on Santa Bay Radio. Your time now is 7:23. And yes, Smoke Shop's open, Lotto's is open, VLT's is open, and yes, the request line is also open, so give me a call if you guys want to hear anything. Okay, next by request, Tracy wants to hear some Akon, so here you go, cuz. Here is We Don't Care, Sexy Chicks, and Right Now, now, you're on Santa Bay Radio.

There you go, Tracy. Okay, your time now is 7:34. Next, by request, this one is going out to Donna and Christian. Coming from Emily, she wants to send you is The Sound of Silence and Purple Rain here on Santa Bay Radio.

So again, that is going out to Donna and Christian, coming from Emily. Next, Silverman wants to hear some AC/DC. So here you go, Silverman. Here is Give Me a Bullet and What's Next to the Moon here on San Bay Radio.

Okay, and those were by request. Next by request, we got Country Jive, and Because We Jive All Night Long by request here on Sunday Radio.

and that was by request here on Santa Bay Radio. Your time now is 7:58, and yes, this is DJ Patricia, and you're listening to Santa Bay Radio 106.3 FM Santa Bay. It's all the way. Smoke shop's open, Lotto's is open, VLT's is open. Yes, the request line is also open. All right, this one is going out to Barbara. Barbara, coming from Tanya, she wants to send you the Cowboy Rides Away. Some yard sale and Brooks and Dunn with I've Got a Lot to Learn. The Cowboy Rides Away. That's when Patricia runs away, more like it.

And that was some Brooks and Dunn with I've Got a Lot to Learn here on Santa Bay Radio. Okay, next by request, we got I'm On Your Side. I'll Always Remember Us This Way. Abracadabra. And Can't Get You Out of My Fantasy here on Santa Bay Radio. Here you go, ladies.

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All right, Pat. Yes, Pat wants to hear Everybody Knows here on Santa Bay Radio. Yes, by request.

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0: It's me again, Margaret.
1: Hello, it's this Margaret. I know it's you, Margaret. Wanna hear me bark like Red 10-10?
0: Well, they cuffed him and dragged him to the station downtown, and they allowed him one phone call for the

0: Me again, Margaret.
1: They got me, Margaret. You ain't gonna miss me, Margaret. I know that. But I'll miss you. And when I get up, Margaret, I'm gonna

0: come over here with a weed eater and a live chicken and some Cool Whip. We'll have a big old time, Barbie.
1: Why, yes, ma'am. You can post bond right over here.
2: Huh. Mr. McBain, please.
1: That'll be $350.
3: Okay.
2: And how much for those handcuffs?
3: And yes, that was by request. Was it by request? No, I just sent that to you, hey there, Pat. Yeah, one of his faves. Okay, so by request, here is Save Your Tears. And that one that you asked for, Take Me in Your Heart. I think it's that one there, Take Me in Your Arms. Yeah. And she wants to hear Your Love Amazes Me. I got some more songs coming up. Okay, by request. There's Your Love Amazes Me.

Keep on. So who knows how to do a roundhouse kick? I do. Even a foot sweep. Is that what it's called? A foot sweep? My nunchucks. I got talent, you know. I got skills. I got bow staff. I wonder what. Okay. All right. Never mind that trying to lie around here. Here's Zach Top. I never lie here on Santa Bay Radio.

So thank you for the song there, Alana. All right, so next we got, I was trying to look for this one song here. Where is it? Can I even remember what it's called? I thought it looked like that though. Okay, so I thought it was here. Here it is. I got a good. Found one for Viola. Viola, yes, I'm looking for something just for you. Here we go. I'm just moving it up. I didn't know you had it that far down. Okay, so she wants to hear Tammy Adams and Hank Williams medley. And then she wants some fiddling tunes. I'm going to throw in one song in there right after her Tammy Adams one. And yeah, it's going to be a surprise.

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Okay, so I guess that's it. That's all I made you guys' list for the night. I made your power hour for midnight. And yeah, you got your morning tunes, and I will be back tomorrow morning. Nope, tomorrow afternoon at 2. So I hear you.

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If the scat man can do it, so can you. 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Reasons would try to cheat diseases if they could. 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
1: Wolfman. Wolfman Jack?
0: Who's this?
1: It's Cornelius from the Stampeders. Remember me?
0: Cornelius?
1: Yeah.
0: Oh, Stan?
1: No, not Stan Peters.
0: Oh, Cornelius
1: from the
0: Stampeders. How you doing, Cornelius?
1: Good? Oh, not so good. My woman kicked me out.
0: Oh, I'm sorry.
1: She don't want me there no more, and it's go home. It's I don't know what to do. Can you help me out?
0: That's true.

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1: Wolfman. 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
0: Who's this?
1: It's Cornelius from the Stampeders. 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
0: Cornelius?
1: Yeah.
0: Stan?
1: No, not Stan Peters.
0: Oh, Cornelius from the Stampeders. How you doing, Cornelius?
1: Good? 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My woman kicked me out.
0: Oh, I'm sorry.
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0: That's
1: she,

0: Walt, my 3 minutes is just about up.
1: Oh, I'm sorry. 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
0: Oh, really?
1: Certainly nice to hear from you, man.
0: Bye!

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1: Big John. Every morning at the mine, you could see him arrive. He stood 6 foot six and weighed 245, kind of broad at the shoulder and narrow at the hip. And every

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And if you spoke at all, you just said hi to Big John. Somebody said he came from New Orleans, where he got in a fight over a Cajun queen and a crashing blow from a huge right hand sent a Louisiana fella.

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Now there's only one left down there to save Big John. With Jackson timbers, they started back down. Then came that rumble way down in the ground. And as smoke and gas belched out of that mine, everybody knew it was the end of the line for Big John.

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These few words are written on that stand. 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

I'd like to start off here with a song that I recorded here not long ago. I think it's one of the prettiest ones I've ever recorded. Boys, if you will, a little tune called The Lost Highway.

That was some Dawn Williams with Lola. I hope this day is good. So far, so good. Seems like a very beautiful day out there. Show time now is 2:01. So good afternoon, Sandy Bay, surrounding areas, and all listeners near and far. Yes, this is DJ Patricia, and you're listening to Sandy Bay Radio 106.3 FM, Sandy Bay. Yes, all the way. Oh, my goodness. Okay, let's check our weather first before we continue on. So, looks like we're going to be at a high of a 29. Wow. It's for this afternoon. This evening, yes, this evening. Today is July 5th, Sunday. This evening, we'll be at a 27, risk of a strong thunderstorm, feeling more like 36. Yes, it's pretty warm. Let's see how it's... Okay, yes, I can see the clouds from here. Had to open it up, so... Yeah, wind is coming from your southwest side. Wind gust at 36 kilometers. Humidity is at 70%. So there is a 70% chance of rain for this evening. 15 millimeters. Wow, that's a lot of rain. And then overnight, oh my goodness, more rain. Oh, this I've never seen one this much. Oh my goodness. Okay, so overnight we'll be at an 18, risk of a strong thunderstorm. Yes, still strong. Feeling more like 18. Wind still coming from your southwest side. Wind gust at 38 kilometers. Humidity will be at 94%. And yes, we're expecting 80% chance of, yes, you got it, 25 to 30 millimeters of rain. That is 25 to 30 millimeters of rain for overnight. Tomorrow morning, we're starting off our day with a 19, risk of a thunderstorm, feeling more like 20. Your wind will still come from your southwest side. Wind gust at 36 kilometers. Humidity will be at 94%, and there is still a 60% chance of some rain for tomorrow morning, 1 millimeter. Tomorrow afternoon, we'll be at a high of a 26, mainly sunny, feeling more like 31. But at least there's no rain after that. Yeah, so we're going to expect rain this evening, you guys, so... enjoy the rest of the day before all this rain comes. Oh my goodness, that is a lot of rain that's coming tonight. So yeah, tomorrow evening we'll be at a 24, sunny, feeling more like 28. Yes, beautiful weather, beautiful. Give it a chance to dry up so I can cut my grass. Tomorrow overnight we'll be at a 15, clear, feeling more like 14. Wind will come from your west side. Wind gusts at 26 kilometers. Humidity will be at 77%. Tuesday, we're looking at getting up to a high of a 24. Mixture of sun and clouds, feeling more like 27. No rain. Wednesday, a high of a 24, feeling more like 27. Yes, it's going to be sunny. No rain. Thursday, 25, risk of a thunderstorm. So it looks like we're going to get a little bit of rain for Thursday evening. Friday, a high of a 25, feeling more like 29, and it shows no rain. So maybe just the one for Thursday just to cool us off from these beautiful weathers that we're going to be having. But today, yes, this evening, we will be having some rain. Mm-hmm. Okay, so... smoke shops open, Lotto's is open, VLT's is open, and I will be opening the request line in a little bit. There is also going to be bingo tonight. There is going to be bingo tonight. So bingo sales will start at 2:30. And bingo sales will end at 7:40. And bingo will start 8 o'clock sharp. Okay, so you'll have your order even, which is yellow. Your two lines anyway, which is purple. And those cards are $1 each with a 50% payout. Regular cards are $3. You will be playing your one line the hard way. One line plus the four corners, letter X, Wii House, and Empty House. And those games are $125 each. Your first call blackout is $500. Your second call blackout is another $500. And yes, there is 50-50, 3 for a dollar or 21 for $5. So, Sandra Richard won yesterday's giveaway, $10 giveaway. So she can come and get her $10 bingo package after 2:30. Okay, so...
We'll leave it like that. So no giving away bingo cards today. Okay, so we'll start again tomorrow. So okay, so again with that water too. Yes, water. You can take your jugs to the IVMS from 12 to 4 o'clock to get refills. And that is for on reserve peoples. Okay. All right. So, just a little story before I start. I had to take my car in to get fixed. All right. Just so it wouldn't start. And a friend of mine came and helped me towed it to the person there. And I'm not good at being towed, so I drove his vehicle. So he was in mine, and we're going down, and we went to our first turn, you know, our first turn. But I had this song stuck in my head, like I was trying to have it, you know, like a smooth cruise, you know, like where I'm not jerking the thing there or whatever. I thought everything was fine. I had this song stuck in my head that I started singing along just to keep myself focused and just not to overthink things. And so we did our turn, and I was just trying to keep it steady and whatever, and singing along there, and all of a sudden I just had this feeling of just checking up on him, and I looked through the side mirror and my car was parked way, way, way back there. Right after the turn, I guess it came off, and I just continued to drive slowly, being careful. And so I had to turn around, come all the way back. I was like, where'd you go? So we both had a good laugh. Here is that song. So request line is open, so give me a call if you guys want to hear anything. 843-2614. Yes, this is DJ Patricia. Here is All My Love.

I downloaded an app, Star Maker. Yeah, that was my first one. Yeah, it's about singing karaoke. Yeah, so I'm getting gifts already for that one. Here, by request, here is some Chicago with You're the Inspiration here on Santa Bay Radio.

Waylon Jennings ain't living long like this. Oh my goodness, I'm just checking out the weather here. 31, oh clear, feeling more like 38, so it is pretty warm out there. Oh my goodness, in there looks like there's a tornado warning. Oh my goodness, okay, so the rain is going to start at, what, 5 o'clock it shows? My goodness. Okay, so yes, we're in for, where is it? Oh, right there. It's 8 o'clock. So you guys gotta tell 8 o'clock. It's gonna be, actually it's gonna start a little bit by 5, so. So it did say a tornado watch. Oh my goodness. Okay, so let's just, hopefully it doesn't overdo it here, right? Okay. Not to get anybody out there scared or anything. Let's continue on. Okay. Hopefully everything goes right. So yes, there is going to be bingo tonight. Bingo sales will start at 2:30. That's in another 3 more minutes. So 2:30. Bingo sales will end at 7:45. Nope, 7:40. Yes, 7:40. Okay, bingo sales will end. And bingo will start 8 o'clock sharp. Okay, so you have your two specials. You have your odd or even, which is yellow. Your two lines anyway, which is purple. And those cards are $1 each with a 50% payout. Regular cards are $3. You will be playing your one line the hard way. One line plus the four corners, letter X, Wii House, and Empty House. And those games are $125 each. Your first call blackout is $500. Your second call blackout is another $500. And yes, there is 50-50. Three for a dollar or 21 for $5. So again, Sandra Richard is the winner for yesterday's giveaway. So she can come and pick up her $10 bingo package. And we'll be giving away another bingo package tomorrow. All right. So that is once a day. Okay, so smoke shop's open, Lotto's is open, VLT's is open, and yes, the request line is also open. So give me a call if you guys want to hear anything. 843-2614. I'm going to make that a double shot. Oh, why not a triple shot of Waylon Jennings? Here is Storms Never Last. They never do. And yeah, I've always been crazy. You know that.

Marilyn Jennings with I've Always Been Crazy here on Santa Bay Radio. Your time now is 2:35, and yes, bingo cards are on sale right now, so make your way down this way. Purchase some bingo cards for tonight's radio bingo. It's a radio bingo tonight. Bingo sales started at 2:30. Bingo sales will end at 7:40. And bingo will start 8 o'clock sharp. So you have your two specials. You have your odd or even, which is yellow. Your two lines anyway, which is purple. And those cards are $1 each with a 50% payout. Regular cards are $3. You will be playing your one line the hard way. One line plus the four corners, letter X, Wii House, and Empty House. And those games are $125 each. Your first call blackout is $500. Your second call blackout is another $500. And yes, there is 50-50, three for a dollar or 21 for $5. Smoke shop's open. Lotto's is open. BLT's is open. And yes, the request line is also open. I wonder if these guys did this. They went to the fair again today. I wonder. I'll have to check that out. So what else is there? This water here, yes, you can still go to the school, IBMS, get the two jugs refilled there. Okay, there is going to be somebody there to help you out. Okay, so yeah, give me a call if you guys want to hear anything. Next, I got to put on some Gator Bullio, yes. Our very own handsome Gator Bullio. Here is some Folsom Prison Blues. I'll just love his version of this.

Gator Bolio, a very talented guy. Hard-hearted woman. Hard. It's like hard-headed woman. It's like when somebody did request that, yeah, that's how they asked for it. But anyways, about this water here, yes, the water update. Yes, you can take your jugs, two clean jugs. All right, they got to be clean. If they are not clean, then you will be refused. Yeah, they will refuse to fill them up for you guys because they'd have to take the time to clean them. But again, make sure they're clean just to make sure the process goes by faster. All right, so you can take them to IBMS for refill station. There will be staff there. And again, the jugs must be clean. Okay, they have to be clean. And yeah, he's going to be there till 6 o'clock tonight, this evening. When the rain starts, yes, there is going to be rain, you guys. Yeah. So again, clean jugs only. All right. Clean jugs only, two per household. Okay, so I was looking at this... the weather here, my goodness, eh? We're at a 31 now. And it looks like it's going to start cooling down about 5, 6 o'clock when the rain comes. Yes, a little bit of rain, 30 and 40% chance. I'm thinking that maybe it will happen. 1 millimeter of rain for both for 5 o'clock and 6 o'clock. But it's going to start coming in at 8 p.m., 40, 60, 70%. Yes, 1 millimeter, 1.2 millimeters, 4.9 millimeters, 6.2 millimeters. So yes, we're gonna be expecting some rain this evening. Okay, so yeah, bingo cards are being sold right now. So make your way down this way, purchase some bingo cards for tonight's radio bingo. And smoke shop's open, Lotto's is open, VLT's is open, and yes, the request line is also open. What else is there? I got to look at the Sandy Bay page too and just see if there's anything else there. Okay, so I know. This one I don't put on too often, but since you guys haven't heard it ever since I've been on here, I might as well put it on. You know which one it is. Some Joey here on Santa Bay Radio.

No, we're not angry anymore. So again, if you are taking water to the IBMS for refills, you are to take only clean jugs. Yes, only clean jugs. If they are dirty, they will be refused. Okay. Oh, what is... okay, now that I know my buddy Maureen is listening. Maureen, I know. Okay, I know. Maybe this will reset you. Here's some old-time rock and roll just for you.

0: have yourself a wonderful afternoon there, buddy. Your time now is 6 o'clock. I'm just wishing. 3 o'clock. So, yeah, smoke shop's open. Lotto's is open. VLT's is open. And, yes, the request line. No, I'm going to take a little break here first. Okay. Yeah, I'm just going to run away for a little bit. Okay, Tanya, you're up next. Girl, you know what? You need to smudge. Your request. Okay, so just bear yourself, all listeners. Bear yourself. Okay, I will be back. Here is by request. I forgot what happiness feels like. I don't care anymore. No one knew how much I was hurting. You're on Santa Beer Radio.
1: The last time you smiled without pretending. 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
1: And that was by request. There you go, Tanya.
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1: I just got to put this one on.

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1: Adam Lambert.
0: How do you do
1: Muffin
0: that?
1: Man.
0: How do you make that?
1: Okay, your time now is 3:22, and yes, bingo cards are being sold right now, so make your way down this way. Purchase some bingo cards for tonight's radio bingo. So bingo sales are starting now, so make your way down this way. Bingo sales will end at 7:40. Yes, 7:40. Bingo will start 8 o'clock sharp. So you have your two specials. You have your odd or even, which is yellow. Your two lines anyway, which is purple, and those cards are $1 each with a 50% payout. Regular cards are $3. You will be playing your one line the hard way. One line plus the four corners, letter X, Wii House, and Empty House. And those games are $125 each. Your first call blackout is $500. Your second call blackout is another $500. And yes, there is 50-50, 3 for a dollar or 21 for $5. So again, Sandra Richard won the $10 package. Okay, so again, with that water, yes, you are able to go and get two jugs of water per household. And you are to make sure they are clean jugs, yes. If they are not clean, they will be refused. Okay, so next by request, Jamie, you done me wrong, wants to send his sister Maureen a couple songs. So Maureen, are you listening to Santa Bay Radio? These ones are going out to you. Here is Heart of Glass and, yeah, me with two more bottles of wine here on Santa Bay Radio.

Okay, here is You Done Me Wrong. Yes, Jamie DeJarlis, with he wants to hear Somewhere of 69 and We Are the World. So

Just listening to that one, yeah. So by request, yes, that was going out to Maureen Desjardins, coming from your brother, yeah, it's Jamie. So I was just listening to this song here, and I can just picture the video, you know, just all of those artists, yeah, all together, yeah. Oh my goodness, would have been awesome to be there at that time. I gotta get a studio going, yeah, I like that. Get some people singing. All right, so next by request here is, sure enough, I'm not strong enough to say no and on my own. Here you go, Jessica. You're on Santa Bay Radio.

0: request. Yes, and soothing tunes there. I kind of enjoyed that, but I was also looking at other videos here, so I just want to share this one with you.
1: Garden of Trends.

All right, just want to share that with you. Yeah, Alan Gabosh and myself. What suspicious mind, right? Right. Our only duet song together. Okay, so your time now is 4 o'clock, and yes, bingo cards are being sold right now. So make your way down this way, purchase some bingo cards for tonight's radio bingo. Smoke shop's open, Lotto's is open, VLT's is open, request line is also open. Okay, but Quentin wants to hear some Quentin tunes. Here you go, Quentin. Here is Master Jack, Angie, The Air That I Breathe, and Mighty Quinn, plus a few Mel Tillis coming up for you.

There you go, Coonson. Yes, those were by request here on Santa Bay Radio. Your time now is 4:23, and yes, bingo cards are being sold right now, so make your way down this way. Purchase some bingo cards for tonight's radio bingo. Oh, excuse me. bingo sales will end at 7:45. Bingo sales will stop at 7:40. Yeah, there's the words. 7:40. And bingo will start 8 o'clock sharp. So you have your two specials. You have your odd or even, which is yellow. Your two lines anyway, which is purple. And those cards are $1 each with a 50% payout. Regular cards are $3. You will be playing your one line the hard way. One line plus to four corners, letter X, Wii House, and Empty House. And those games are $125 each. Your first call blackout is $500. Your second call blackout is another $500. And yes, there is 50-50. Three for a dollar or 21 for $5. So again, with the water, yes, you're able to go get two jugs of water at the IBMS refill station. So they must be clean jugs, all right? They must be clean jugs, otherwise they're going to be refused. So he's going to be up, he's going to be there till 5:30, 6 o'clock. So you still got about 2 hours left to, 2 hours? An hour and a half to 2 hours to go and get those two jugs. Okay. Alrighty, so smoke shop. I'm not even sure now. Hang on. Okay, maybe they did a shift change already. So smoke shop will be open 4:30. VLTs will be open. VLTs. Yes, VLTs are open. Request line is also open. Yeah. 843-2614. Yes, this is DJ Patricia. I got to put on some Eric Church, yes, my favorite. Here is Like a Wrecking Ball here on Santa Bay Radio.

listening to Sanbay Radio 106.3 FM, Sandy Bay. Yes, always. Some Eric Church. Oh, I gotta go to one of his concerts. Be right there. Yeah, I'd go on NASA. Here's some Teddy Swims. Lose Control here on Sanbay Radio.

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Next we got Chris Stapleton, Tennessee Whiskey, here on Santa Bay Radio. So give me a call if you guys want to hear anything, 843-2614. Yes, this is DJ Patricia, and you're listening to Santa Bay Radio 106.3 FM Santa Bay. It's all the way.

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1: Tennessee whiskey here on Santa Bay Radio. Your time now is 4:37. There you go. So where is this rain they were talking about? Oh, let me look. Well, there's not much. Well, it looks beautiful out there. I'm so jealous. So jealous. I think I'll just leave. I'm only kidding. All right. So, yes, bingo cards are being sold right now. So make your way down this way. Purchase some bingo cards for tonight's radio. And also that water, IBMS. Yes, they'll be there till 6 o'clock. Okay. IBMS. Yeah. Okay. So next I got a request for some fiddling. So here is some Spanish two-step, Sleeping Giant two-step, Lady Do-Si-Do, Liberty two-step, boiled them cabbage down. Cabbage. Oh, God. I got to throw in my favorite one there. Yes. The Prairie Winter Blues. So here you go, Hank.

Hey, I sure hope you got your toe-tapping shoes on. This next song has a funny name to it, Boil Them Cabbage Down. I imagine somewhere along the meaty road, somebody had nothing but cabbage to put in their soup. They probably said, Lissima, put that cabbage in the pot there and boil them cabbage down. So here's the tune.

That was Ken Deveray with Four String Polka here on Santa Fe Radio. Your time now is 5:08, and yes, bingo cards are being sold right now, so make your way down this way. Purchase some bingo cards for tonight's radio bingo. Bingo sales will end at 7:40. Bingo will start 8 o'clock sharp. So you have your two specials. You have your odd or even, which is yellow. Your two lines anyway, which is purple, and those cards are $1 each with a 50% payout. Regular cards are $3. You will be playing your one line the hard way. One line plus the four corners, letter X, Wii House, and Empty House. And those games are $125 each. Your first call blackout is $500. Your second call blackout is another $500. And yes, there is 50-50. Three for a dollar or 21 for $5. So make your way down this way. All right. And again, for water, yes, you're able to fill up two jugs at IBMS. Two clean jugs, all right? They have to be clean or they will be refused. Okay, so he's going to be there up until 6 o'clock. So you got about an hour left. 5:30, 6 o'clock. Okay, so, yeah. All right, this one's going out to you know who. Here's Hey Joe, Hey Ma.

I was like, why did it go quiet? All right, next I got double shot of Johnny Horton with I'm a One Woman Man and North to Alaska. Here.

make her horny. She likes ketchup on her scrambled eggs. 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She takes a licking and keeps on ticking. I'm never

That was No Heaven by DJ Champion. There's some Footloose. Your time now is 5:37. And yes, you're listening to Sunny Bay Radio 106.3 FM Sunny Bay. All the way.

0: 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Here's some
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0: meat
1: flat
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1: Ben
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He was looking for a soul to steal. 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When he came across this young man sawing on a fiddle and playing it hot, and the devil jumped up on a hickory stump and said, "Boy, let me tell you what. 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And if you'd care to take a dare, I'll make a bet with you. 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I bet a fiddle of gold against your soul, cause I think I'm better than you." 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

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Johnny said, "Devil, just come on back if you ever want to try again. I done told you the best

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Here's some Seminole wind. And yes, you're listening to Santa Barry.

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1: Just trying to see if you guys are paying attention out there. So again, bingo cards are being sold right now, so make your way down this way, purchase some bingo cards for tonight's radio bingo. 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Your first call blackout is $500. 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And yes, there is 50-50, 3 for a dollar, or 21 for $5. Bingo sales will end at 7:40. Bingo will start 8 o'clock sharp. Your time now is 6:21. And yes, smoke shop's open. Lotto's is open. VLT's is open. Request line is also open. So give me a call if you guys want to hear anything. All right, next, who do I got next? I got Sarita Richard. Oh, I just love her voice. Here is No Damn Good.

Aubrey Rolette and Dad. Next, I got Debbie Du Bolio. Yes, Debbie Du with the hairdo. Here it is. I don't claim to be an angel.

That was Debbie Dubois. Oh yes, Debbie Du with the hairdo. You just know I gotta throw myself in there. Here, sing me back home.

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1: Okay, here's a song.
0: My girlfriend.
1: Me and Sean wrote a few years ago, and this is for all the guys that ever been dumped by a broad. One called Unimushia.

0: Jeff Hoole with Big Man on Your Knees here on Santa Bay Radio. So yes, bingo cards are being sold right now, so make your way down this way. Purchase some bingo cards for tonight's radio bingo. You have your two specials. You have your odd or even, which is yellow, yeah, and your two lines anyway, which is purple, and those cards are $1 each with a 50% payout. Regular cards are $3. You will be playing your one line the hard way. One line plus the four corners, letter X, Wii House, and Empty House. And those games are $125 each. Your first call blackout is $500. Your second call blackout is another $500. And yes, there is 50-50. Three for a dollar or 21 for $5. So bingo sales will end at 7:40. So you guys have one more hour left. Yes, one more hour left to purchase some bingo cards. Okay. Bingo will start 8 o'clock sharp. Okay, so yeah, Smoke Shop's open, Lotto's is open, BLT's is open, and the request line is also open. Next we got Boxer Masu with You're My Best Friend, some Freebird with Hey Baby.
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0: Cha-cha-cha.
1: Cha-cha-cha. Yet, yes, oh. All right, your time now is 6:52, and yes, bingo cards are still on sale, so make your way down this way, purchase some bingo cards for tonight's radio bingo. Bingo sales will end at 7:40, and bingo will start 8 o'clock sharp. Okay, by request, we got a list here. So here is Angel Above Me, Memories, Wild and Free, You're Looking at Country, La Bamba. I'm going to throw in this one here. Stand by Your Man. Yes, all three of those ones for me. And Manu and Suspicion. Your list is getting longer, ladies. 2, 4, 6, 8. Wow. All right. Lucky you called in time. Yes.